Attention on me. Bad things. It's a lot of bad things that they wish and they wish and they wish and they wish and they wish and on me. Yeah. Hey, hey. She say, do you love me? I tell her only partly. I only

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If you had one shot or one opportunity to seize everything you ever wanted in one moment, would you capture it?

It's Mr. 305 checking in for the remix. You know they had that 75 Street Brazil. Well, this year's gonna be called Calle Ocho. Que hola, gata, que hola, omega. And this how we gonna do it. Yeah.

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1: E what no baby? You look good now, you carry. Long time I watch you, I'm a one chat to you. I go like you know one chat to me. So what?

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L'allegria e la gioia di Radio Norba. Radio Norba Joy. Radio Norba. Now, brothers and sisters, good night. I hope you're feeling all right.

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Radio Norba. But I've been forgotten, I've been married long time.

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But when it ring, just pick it up and receive. 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'Cause the sun will always shine.

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1: 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Symptoms have been said to be heavy breathing, wild dancing, coughing. 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

0: 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I'm not afraid.
1: Yeah. It's been a ride. I guess I had to go to that place to get to this one. 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
1: I've heard people say that too much of anything is not good for you, baby. But I don't know about that. There's many times that we've loved and we've shared love and made love. 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It's just not enough, baby.

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1: 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A freak like me just needs infinity.